when he woke up. So maybe it wasn't a completely formed thing. But yeah, get them in. 0439757555. What would your signature cocktail be and what would it be called?

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1: Hi, I'm Grace.
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1: And we are Scratching from Perth, WA.
3: Hey there, mama. I'ma ride my new bike past the water. I'ma see the sunshine.
1: The first record we made together came out in 2021, but it was under my name, and then we jumped over to Scratching.
2: There was definitely a shift where people would be like, oh, I'm such a fan of Grace Sanders on the street. They started being like, oh, I'm a fan of Scratching. And it's like, oh, that's nice, I suppose.
1: Yeah. Zeke has the things that he brings in and I have the things that I bring in.
2: It also changes a lot, which I think explains why the music is so sort of all over the place. It gets pretty unpredictable in that sense,
1: yeah.
2: Which I think kind of works for us.
1: I feel like our whole premise is we're like a Trojan horse for pop music, so we're wrapping up the core of a pop song into something that looks a lot cooler than it really is. But at the center, I just want to make songs that people can love and dance along to and have a good time. The album is called Desire Path. The thesis of the record was to follow what your intuition is and trying to stop controlling things. There's lots of themes of loss or disconnection in relationships, but also there's always a flip side that is joy. This song is Fu, and it is about still connecting with someone, even if they are really pissing you off.

That is your Unearthed feature artist for this week. It's Scratching out of Perth. I love these guys. I got to see them live last year and they are so, like, I don't want to say so much better live than recording, but like I feel like seeing them live, you can really get it because the vocals are on point. They're just crazy. And all of the like electronic beats and everything gets made in real time. It's a really, really fascinating watch. So I definitely recommend seeing Scratching if you ever find out that they're coming to play a show near you. We had Eka Vandal in.

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1: I'll be spinning your favorite dance anthems. Some iconic throwbacks.

North Lane for your Saturday afternoon. That one is called Evian on Triple J Weekends. Phil Fresh is my name. And before, I asked you guys a question. I played the Hooligan Heff song with Young and Lips. It's called Exclusive. There's a bar.

0: Language warning.
1: I'm pegging that man at the back of the bus. Feeling like 3-6 Mafia, I'm gonna fill up his nose with dust. These niggas are always talking, tell them niggas I don't give a fuck. I got an Asian ute from West, trying to pick me up in a Lambo truck. I told that man that I love short men because I wanted to use him. I'm putting these niggas in debt, if I get his wallets, I'm gonna abuse it. Just got a triangle strip last week.

a very horny mashup. That is Justin Bieber, All That Matters, the Richard Vautier blend, mashing up All That Matters with Pony. Can you hear it? Did you catch that? And before Justin, we had Don Toliver, No Idea, the Jaber remix. And don't stress if you don't catch every track's name. The playlist for the show tonight goes up on the Triple J website, under programs, under house party, after the show. So don't worry, I got you. I will never leave you hanging. That is not Saturday night behavior. Leave no man behind. Gender neutral. What's up? I'm Mowgli May with you tonight on house party while Latifah is on breakfast. So your cheeks are mine for the next few weeks. But your cheeks are in safe hands with me, in my hands. A house party classic throwback next. This was number 13 on the Hottest 100 2004. If you know, you know. And if you don't know, you're about to find out. Let's trot. Triple J.

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1: That was Yo Speed with Muita, something that you've likely heard me play if you've been to any of my shows in the last couple of years. And now, let's get to the floor on Mix Up.

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just a standard scooter, no engine, no electricity in it. You're just like, you're roaming around, you're kicking your foot behind you. I would say that is, that's got to be up there. Ice skating for me, ice skating number one. Once I learn how to do it, it's over for you hoes. Right now, this is Troye Sivan with My My My. Shine on, diamond, don't make me wait another day. 'Cause passion.